What's that crap? If I know it all, I got my own life, you got your own life. Live your own life and set me free. Mind your business and live my business. You know everything, Papa know it all. Very little knowledge is dangerous. Stop bugging me, stop bothering me, stop bugging me, stop fussing me, stop fighting me, stop yelling me. It's my life.

live the way I want to live. I make decisions day and night. Show me signs and good examples. 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You find out you don't know anything. Everybody's getting tired of you. Sometimes you have to look and listen. 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Little knowledge is dangerous.

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It's getting kinda low.

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0: 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Why does my soul...
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4: I'm here with a story for you from the files of the Reader's Digest. Who killed Chung Ling Su? The coroner's verdict was death by misadventure, but the fate of magician Chung Ling Su was almost certainly no accident.

say yes. Say that you will ride with me. Say that you will take my hand and we will caress and condense the Milky Way and create imagination stations, carve it. Say yes. Say you will jump with me. Take a leap of faith. Say that you will ride with me in these ever dynamic, changing worlds, ever like quickie, ever like speed, ever like sounds. Say yes. Take a

Yo, what up, man? It's Prodigy again, you know what I'm saying? HNIC, head nigga in charge. Big shout out to active members, you know what I'm saying? All my dogs out there in Greece, you know what I'm saying? Freestyle Productions, you know what I mean? We want to thank y'all for coming through, had a good time and whatnot, man. Just you know, I'm just calling once again just to say peace. You know what I'm saying? All my Greece people and shit, we'll be out there soon. Look out for Bars and Hook coming this July. You know what I'm saying? That shit is going to be gangster. You can see the Bars and Hook videos too, you know what I'm saying? You can see their videos on the music, the movie. You know what I mean? The movie going to be everywhere. I'm going to make sure it's out there with the subtitles. So anybody that don't speak English, ever have to in your language, y'all can understand what's happening. But you know, basically, I just want to say, you know what I'm saying, good night to everybody. Everybody, y'all travel safe. You know what I'm saying? And we see y'all soon out there, man. Look out for the next Mall Deep album, too, coming in September. You know what I mean? That shit gonna be gangster. The motherfucking reunion album is gonna be crazy, you know what I'm saying? So, yo, one love, you know what I'm saying? From Bars and Hooks, Mall Deep, the whole Infamous Records family. We see y'all soon, man.